Would you dance if I asked you to dance? Would you run and never look back? Would you cry?

says, oh, wrong number, sorry to waste your time. 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